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On December 5th of that same year, Mozart dies. 1985, Austrian rock singer Falco

0: Dream.de, der neue Lokalsender aus Düsseldorf. 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
1: You know what time it is.
3: Come on.
1: Hold on.
3: Hello?
1: Turn it down a little bit. Yo, hold what's on. Good?
3: Sit down, I'm just playing. Yo, leave it at the beat.
1: Yo, it's Jalissa. I know you let your crusty ass phone ring and go to voicemail, and I'ma just take it as you don't got my number saved in that new phone of yours. You not low, nigga. This is not no little rumor no more. Everybody know you coming back to the city, so I don't know why you trying to hide from me, Tori.
2: How are we gonna throw him a surprise party?
1: Yeah, a surprise party? Yeah, we're gonna throw you a surprise party.
2: Yes,
1: I'm gonna be there. Keisha's gonna be there. And Keisha's sister's gonna be there, too. We're gonna make you feel real invited. Welcome back, Tori.
4: Welcome back.
5: Analyzing now. Stand clear. Check for pulse. No shock advised. 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

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It's going down.

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And that's something you can't get from tape dubbing. Skip the skips with the flick of the wrist. More time to check what's sick on the list. The fickle dismiss this little digital disc. But try and play vinyl in the whip, it'll skip.

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1: Out the door.
0: We're going.

Yeah, it's the world famous DJ Clue, Desert Storm, Fabulous, the album Street Dreams. I mean, we all street dream at some time or another, you know, fast cars, cash, women, living the life. My boy Fabulous, he's living a street dream, y'all.

Yeah, it's the world famous DJ Clue, Desert Storm, Fabulous, the album Street Dreams. I mean, we all street dream at some time or another, you know, fast cars, cash, women, living the life. My boy Fabulous, he's living a street dream, y'all.

Ladies and gentlemen, as you know, we have something special down here at Birdland this evening, a recording for Blue Note Records.

and wanna thank you for helping me organize this meeting here today. And Kelly Staraki, I also want to thank you and all the other dons of the four families. Beyonce Corleone from the Southwest. Natavia Menza from the 4-4. Our objective of this meeting today is to discuss Destiny's Child's commandments of relationships. You know, it's so unfortunate, so unnecessary. We're both doing them with broken hearts.

0: hating. 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But Godfather, how do we avoid all these mishaps?
1: It's obvious. The writing's on the wall. 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

0: 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Just say what you feel.
1: I ain't much on praying now.
2: That's all right. All right.
1: I ain't never really known my daddy.
3: I was
1: my mama's only child. The streets damn near raised me. I feel funny, bro.
4: No, go on, brother.
5: Let it out, man. Let it out.
1: Listen,
5: I'm a family here.
1: Well, y'all's the only family I got.
6: That's right.
1: And I love the INC. I guess it really don't matter what much happened tomorrow. Cause we men, ain't we?
6: That's right.
1: We men, ain't we?
7: Yes, sir.
8: Amen.

0: Yo, what's up? You reached MH. Leave a message at the tone.
1: Yo, it's Romeo and LDB, boy.
2: What's up, Bat?
1: Yo, y'all on now.